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0: 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And now let's take a look at the weather.
1: Here's your updated forecast on the B. Partly cloudy tonight with a chance for storms. Lows around 69. Southeasterly winds around 5 miles per hour. Overcast skies tomorrow. Thunderstorms likely 79. I'm meteorologist Paul Trombley in the Butler 7 Media Newsroom. Right now, it's 81 degrees.

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0: 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And now let's take a look at the weather.
1: Here's your updated forecast on the B. Partly cloudy tonight with a chance for storms. Lows around 69. Southeasterly winds around 5 miles per hour. Overcast skies tomorrow. Thunderstorms likely 79. I'm meteorologist Paul Trombley in the Butler 7 Media Newsroom. Right now, it's 81 degrees.

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0: 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And now let's take a look at the weather.
1: Here's your updated forecast on the B. Partly cloudy tonight with a chance for storms. Lows around 69. Winds out of the southeast around 5 miles per hour. Cloudy tomorrow. Storms likely 79. I'm meteorologist Paul Trombley in the Butler 7 Media Newsroom. Right now, it's 80 degrees.

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1: 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And now let's take a look at the weather.
2: Here's your updated forecast on the B. Partly cloudy tonight with a chance for storms. Lows around 69. Winds out of the southeast around 5 miles per hour. Cloudy tomorrow. Storms likely 79. I'm meteorologist Paul Trombley in the Butler 7 Media Newsroom. Currently 78.

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1: Here's your updated forecast on the B. Partly cloudy tonight with a chance for storms. Lows around 69. Winds out of the southeast around 5 miles per hour. Cloudy tomorrow. Storms likely 79. I'm meteorologist Paul Trombley in the Butler 7 Media Newsroom. Right now, 76.

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0: 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And now let's take a look at the weather.
1: Here's your updated forecast on the B. Partly cloudy tonight with a chance for storms. Lows around 69. Winds out of the southeast around 5 miles per hour. Cloudy tomorrow. Storms likely 79. I'm meteorologist Paul Trombley in the Butler 7 Media Newsroom. Currently, it's 74 degrees.

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1: 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And now let's take a look at the weather.
2: Here's your updated forecast on the B. Mainly cloudy overnight with a chance for storms. Lows around 69, east winds 5 to 10 miles per hour. Storms likely Wednesday, high of 79. I'm meteorologist Paul Trombley in the Butler 7 Media Newsroom. Currently 73.

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1: Here's your updated forecast on the B. Mainly cloudy overnight with a chance for storms. Lows around 69, east winds 5 to 10 miles per hour. Storms likely Wednesday, high of 79. I'm meteorologist Paul Trombley in the Butler 7 Media Newsroom. Currently 73.

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1: Here's your updated forecast on the B. Mainly cloudy overnight with a chance for storms. Lows around 69, east winds 5 to 10 miles per hour. Storms likely Wednesday, high of 79. I'm meteorologist Paul Trombley in the Butler 7 Media Newsroom. Currently, it's 72 degrees.

continent of Atlantis was an island which lay before the Great Flood in the area we now call the Atlantic Ocean. So great

from her western shores, those beautiful sailors journeyed to the south and the North Americas with ease, in their ships with painted sails. To the east, Africa was her neighbor, across a short strait of sea miles. The great Egyptian age is but a remnant of the Atlantean culture. The antediluvian kings colonized the world. All the gods who play in the mythological dramas, in all legends from all lands, were from fair Atlantis. Knowing her fate, Atlantis sent out ships to all corners of the earth. On board were the 12. The poet, the physician, the farmer, the scientist, the magician, and the other so-called gods of our legends, though gods they were. And as the elders of our time choose to remain blind, let us rejoice and let us sing and dance and ring in the new. Hail Atlantis!

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1: Here's your updated forecast on the B. Mainly cloudy skies expected overnight, with thunderstorms likely. Lows level off around 69. Winds out of the east, 5 to 10 miles per hour. I'm meteorologist Paul Trombley in the Butler 7 Media Newsroom. Right now, it's 71 degrees.

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1: Here's your updated forecast on the B. Thunderstorms likely overnight. Otherwise, mainly cloudy skies expected. Lows level off around 70. Winds out of the south, 5 to 10 miles per hour. I'm meteorologist Paul Trombley in the Butler 7 Media Newsroom. Right now, 71.

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1: Here's your updated forecast on the B. Thunderstorms likely overnight. Otherwise, mainly cloudy skies expected. Lows level off around 70. Winds out of the south, 5 to 10 miles per hour. I'm meteorologist Paul Trombley in the Butler 7 Media Newsroom. Currently, it's 68 degrees.

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1: Here's your updated forecast on the Bee. Thunderstorms likely overnight. Otherwise, mainly cloudy skies expected. Lows level off around 70. Winds out of the south, 5 to 10 miles per hour. I'm meteorologist Paul Trombley in the Butler 7 Media Newsroom. Currently, it's 69 degrees.

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1: Here's your updated forecast on the B. Storms likely overnight. Otherwise, mainly cloudy skies expected. Lows level off around 68. Winds out of the south, 5 to 10 miles per hour. I'm meteorologist Paul Trombley in the Butler 7 Media Newsroom. Currently 69.

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1: Here's your updated forecast on the B. Storms likely overnight. Otherwise, mainly cloudy skies expected. Lows level off around 68. Winds out of the south, 5 to 10 miles per hour. I'm meteorologist Paul Trombley in the Butler 7 Media Newsroom. Currently 68.

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1: Here's your updated forecast on the B. Storms likely overnight, otherwise mainly cloudy skies expected. Lows level off around 68, winds out of the south, 5 to 10 miles per hour. I'm meteorologist Paul Trombley in the Butler 7 Media Newsroom. Currently 68.

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1: Here's your updated forecast on the B. Thunderstorms likely overnight, otherwise overcast skies. Lows level off around 68, winds out of the southeast, 5 to 10 miles per hour. I'm meteorologist Paul Trombley in the Butler 7 Media Newsroom. Right now, it's 67 degrees.

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1: Here's your updated forecast on the B. Thunderstorms likely overnight, otherwise overcast skies. Lows level off around 68, winds out of the southeast, 5 to 10 miles per hour. I'm meteorologist Paul Trombley in the Butler 7 Media Newsroom. Right now, it's 67 degrees.

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1: Here's your updated forecast on the B. Thunderstorms likely overnight, otherwise overcast skies. Lows level off around 68, winds out of the southeast, 5 to 10 miles per hour. I'm meteorologist Paul Trombley in the Butler 7 Media Newsroom. Currently, it's 68 degrees.

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1: Here's your updated forecast on the B. Thunderstorms likely today. Otherwise, cloudy skies expected. Daytime highs approaching 80. Winds out of the south, 5 to 10 miles per hour. Slight chance for storms. Tonight, 68. I'm meteorologist Paul Trombley in the Butler 7 Media Newsroom. Currently, 68.

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1: Here's your updated forecast on the B. Thunderstorms likely today. Otherwise, cloudy skies expected. Daytime highs approaching 80. Winds out of the south, 5 to 10 miles per hour. Slight chance for storms tonight, 68. I'm meteorologist Paul Trombley in the Butler 7 Media Newsroom. Currently, 68.

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2: TSN headlines. Many things will be decided in Texas today as it is primary runoff day. There are three statewide Republican side elections, two on the Democratic side, plus a handful of local congressional races. Some heavy rain is still on radar for parts of Texas, and a reminder not to drive through flooded crossings as police in South Texas rescued an infant from a car stuck in rushing water. We are under Hurricane Preparedness Week in Texas as the summer season begins June 1st. It's suggested for people to check flood insurance coverage, gather emergency supplies, and review evacuation plans. All traces of DEI are gone, according to a state audit of the University of Texas system. This keeps them in compliance with state law. A 17-year-old boy is recovering from a serious shark bite off the coast of Galveston yesterday. He was boating with his dad, and the father was able to apply a tourniquet. More than 500 worn-out American flags are collected in Amarillo over Memorial Day through a flag exchange. With your Texas News headlines, I'm Kristen Yates.

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Our new black raspberry fudge ice cream in pints and half gallons combines black raspberry flavored ice cream with dark chocolate flavored chunks and a chocolate fudge swirl. The result is real. Taste the truth.

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0: the Four Tops, reach out. I'll be there. You know what I'll be there for? Paul Trombley and the weather. Coming up right here on 95.1 The Beat.
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2: Here's your updated forecast on the B. Thunderstorms likely today. Otherwise, cloudy skies expected. Daytime highs approaching 80. Winds out of the south, 5 to 10 miles per hour. Slight chance for storms tonight, 68. I'm meteorologist Paul Trombley in the Butler 7 Media Newsroom. Currently, 68.

0: Guess Who, These Eyes, here on 95.1 KWJB. Coming up next, you got to treat her right. If you don't treat her right, you'll treat her wrong. That's never good. Trust me, I know what I'm talking about.
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0: 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So there you go. And here's Paul Trombley with some weather.
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2: Here's your updated forecast on the B. Thunderstorms likely today. Otherwise, cloudy skies expected. Daytime highs approaching 80. Winds out of the south, 5 to 10 miles per hour. Slight chance for storms tonight, 68. I'm meteorologist Paul Trombley in the Butler 7 Media Newsroom. Currently, it's 69 degrees.

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2: TSN headlines. It is Texas primary runoff day. Among the biggest issues to be decided is the outcome of the race between Ken Paxton and John Cornyn for the Republican Senate bid. Parts of northern Texas are clearing up after Memorial Day storms brought heavy rain, hail, and lightning. A notice of violation regarding the so-called Stinky Fire in Amarillo. Flames are contained now, but the violation claims the city landfill wasn't properly covering trash to prevent fires. All traces of DEI are gone, according to a state audit of the University of Texas system. This keeps them in compliance with state law. A 17-year-old boy is recovering from a serious shark bite off the coast of Galveston yesterday. He was boating with his dad, and the father was able to apply a tourniquet. In sports, a pivotal Game 5 tonight for the San Antonio Spurs against Oklahoma City, with their series tied 2-2. And in a Texas two-step, the Houston Astros shut out the Texas Rangers yesterday 9-0. With your Texas News headlines, I'm Kristen Yates.
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from 1972, The Carpenters with Hurting Each Other. That's what we seem to do all too often. As a matter of fact, I believe even, who was it, the little girl in Kansas with the lion and the tiger and the tin man. Yeah, I believe she said goodbye to the Yellow Brick Road as well. So we don't hurt each other anymore. There you go.

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2: The Henderson County Sheriff's Office said a 4-year-old boy who was last seen Thursday night in Athens was found safe. He was found safe shortly after 5 a.m. on Monday. He was with 40-year-old Michael Don Darden, who had an active arrest warrant for kidnapping. He was taken into custody. 43-year-old Alicia Scott and 49-year-old Tiffany Rutland pronounced dead following U.S. 59 crash in Lufkin. First responders saved an injured swimmer found in shallow water at Cedar Creek Lake. Gun Barrel City Police were the first to arrive, locating and stabilizing the swimmer in shallow water around 100 yards from the main swimming area. Paramedics took the swimmer to a local hospital for treatment. One person is dead after a small plane crashed Tuesday morning at a subdivision in Henderson County near Berryville and Frankston. The East Texas Food Bank will kick off its free summer food program for children with a special event in Tyler. The special event will be held at the Glass Recreation Center in Tyler from 11 a.m. to 1 p.m. Tuesday, June 2nd, featuring food and activities. The East Texas Food Bank expects to serve 100,000 meals to over 4,500 children this summer. This is Cheyenne Falmer with your local news report from the Butler 7 Media Newsroom.
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3: Here's your updated forecast on the B. Thunderstorms likely
4: today.
3: Otherwise, cloudy skies expected. Daytime highs approaching 80. Winds out of the south, 5 to 10 miles per hour. Slight chance for storms
4: tonight,
3: 68. I'm meteorologist Paul Trombley in the Butler 7 Media Newsroom. Currently, it's 69 degrees.
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0: Me and my good buddy Linda over in Murchison, we like some CCR. That was Bad Moon Rising. 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
2: Here's your updated forecast on the B. Chance of thunderstorms today. Otherwise, cloudy skies expected. Daytime highs approaching 80. Winds out of the south, 5 to 10 miles per hour. Slight chance of thunderstorms tonight. Lows around.

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2: TSN headlines, it's primary runoff election day. We've got a final poll for the Republican race for Senate. According to Qantas Insights, 87% of likely Republican voters say they're aware of President Trump's endorsement of Texas Attorney General Ken Paxton, and 52% chose Paxton, 43% for John Cornyn. Paxton is so confident he's spending time coming up with insulting nicknames for the Democratic opponent in November, State Rep. James Tallarico. The Paxton-Cornyn race attracting most of the attention. There's also a big race for railroad commissioner, pitting incumbent Jim Wright against challenger Beau French. FIFA has locked down all 48 base camps that will be used during the World Cup. Dallas has two teams, Chechia training in Mansfield in Sweden and FC Dallas Stadium in Frisco. Houston will be home to the Democratic Republic of Congo, and Austin has Saudi Arabia. NBA Western Conference Finals tonight. The Spurs and Oklahoma City Thunder tied up at 2 each. With your Texas News headlines, I'm Barbara Schwartz.

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The result is real. 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

And up next, we have Herman's Hermits. You heard them just a few minutes ago. And now we have A Wonderful World from my good friend Linda over in Murchison. Linda, I got you covered here on the beat.

Philadelphia Freedom. Oh my goodness. When you want to know what is Philadelphia Freedom, well, let me tell you, how can I be sure you can't? You just have to listen to the Rascals.

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1: First responders saved an injured swimmer found in shallow water at Cedar Creek Lake. Gun Barrel City Police were the first to arrive, locating and stabilizing the swimmer in shallow water around 100 yards from the main swimming area. Paramedics took the swimmer to a local hospital for treatment. One person is dead after a small plane crashed Tuesday morning at a subdivision in Henderson County near Berryville and Frankston. 43-year-old Alicia Scott and 49-year-old Tiffany Rutland pronounced dead following U.S. 59 crash in Lufkin. The East Texas Food Bank will kick off its free summer food program for children with a special event in Tyler. The special event will be held at the Glass Recreation Center in Tyler from 11 a.m. to 1 p.m. Tuesday, June 2nd, featuring food and activities. The East Texas Food Bank expects to serve 100,000 meals to over 4,500 children this summer. This is Cheyenne Falmer with your local news report from the Butler 7 Media Newsroom.
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3: Here's your updated forecast on the B. Chance of thunderstorms today. Otherwise, cloudy skies expected. Daytime highs approaching 80. Winds out of the south, 5 to 10 miles per hour. Slight chance of thunderstorms tonight. Lows around 68. I'm meteorologist Paul Trombley in the Butler 7 Media Newsroom. Right now, it's 68 degrees.

I woke last night to the sound of thunder. How far off, I sat and wondered. Started humming a song from 1962. Ain't it funny how the night moves when you just

0: the Hollies from 1967 on a carousel, and that's kind of how I'm feeling with the weather right now. How about you? Well, let's find out what Paul Trombley has to say.
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2: Here's your updated forecast on the B. Chance for storms
3: today.
2: Otherwise, mainly cloudy. High of 80. South winds 5 to 10 miles per hour. 68 tonight. Slight chance of thunderstorms. I'm meteorologist Paul Trombley in the Butler 7 Media Newsroom. Right now, 69.

That's right. Steely Dan. Ricky, don't lose that number. Because if you do, you won't be able to put a little love in your heart.

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1: TSN headlines. Many things will be decided in Texas today as it is primary runoff day. There are three statewide Republican side elections, two on the Democratic side, plus a handful of local congressional races. Some heavy rain is still on radar for parts of Texas and a reminder not to drive through flooded crossings as police in South Texas rescued an infant from a car stuck in rushing water. We are under hurricane preparedness week in Texas as the summer season begins June 1st. It's suggested for people to check flood insurance coverage, gather emergency supplies, and review evacuation plans. All traces of DEI are gone, according to a state audit of the University of Texas system. This keeps them in compliance with state law. A 17-year-old boy is recovering from a serious shark bite off the coast of Galveston yesterday. He was boating with his dad, and the father was able to apply a tourniquet. More than 500 worn-out American flags are collected in Amarillo over Memorial Day through a flag exchange. With your Texas News headlines, I'm Kristen Yates.

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Our new black raspberry fudge ice cream in pints and half gallons combines black raspberry flavored ice cream with dark chocolate flavored chunks and a chocolate fudge swirl. The result is real. Taste the truth.

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1: First responders saved an injured swimmer found in shallow water at Cedar Creek Lake. Gunbarrel City Police were the first to arrive, locating and stabilizing the swimmer in shallow water around 100 yards from the main swimming area. Paramedics took the swimmer to a local hospital for treatment. One person is dead after a small plane crashed Tuesday morning at a subdivision in Henderson County near Berryville and Frankston. 43-year-old Alicia Scott and 49-year-old Tiffany Rutland pronounced dead following U.S. 59 crash in Lufkin. The East Texas Food Bank will kick off its free summer food program for children with a special event in Tyler. The special event will be held at the Glass Recreation Center in Tyler from 11 a.m. to 1 p.m. Tuesday, June 2nd, featuring food and activities. The East Texas Food Bank expects to serve 100,000 meals to over 4,500 children this summer. This is Cheyenne Falmer with your local news report from the Butler 7 Media Newsroom.
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3: Here's your updated forecast on the B. Chance for storms
4: today.
3: Otherwise mainly cloudy. High of 80. South winds 5 to 10 miles per hour. 68 tonight. Slight chance of thunderstorms. I'm meteorologist Paul Trombley in the Butler 7 Media Newsroom. Right now, 72.
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1: Here's your updated forecast on the B. Chance for storms
2: today.
1: Otherwise, mainly cloudy. High of 80. South winds 5 to 10 miles per hour. 68 tonight. Slight chance of thunderstorms. I'm meteorologist Paul Trombley in the Butler 7 Media Newsroom. 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
1: Well, that was as punny as I could make it all day long trying to put these songs together. But just remember that here on The Bee, we're never going to give you up. Mama T coming up next.

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2: TSN headlines, Texas Attorney General Ken Paxton has unseated Senator John Cornyn to be the new Republican nominee for Senate. He'll face State Representative James Tallarico in the upcoming general election. New candidates for Texas Attorney General, Republicans chose State Senator Mays Middleton over Congressman Chip Roy. Democrats chose State Senator Nathan Johnson. Congresswoman Julie Johnson lost to former Congressman Colin Allred in the Democratic Party primary yesterday. They were both running for the party's nomination in the redrawn Congressional District 33. The East Texas Food Bank is kicking

Off a summer program to help feed kids in the region, they expect to serve over 100,000 meals to almost 5,000 kids this summer. Texas A&M is now home to a research centrifuge that originally was intended for NASA. It promises expanded research into astronaut health and the effect of reduced gravity environments. And in sports, the San Antonio Spurs are playing for their playoff lives after losing Game 5 to OKC last night. The Rangers got revenge over the Astros with a 10-7 win as well. With your Texas News headlines, I'm Tristan Ryans.

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Hey, everybody. Welcome in to the Midday Show. It is Mama T's vacation week. Yes, I am not here. I am actually broadcasting from the ship. I'm on a Carnival cruise. I'm actually on the Carnival Breeze this week. So I am broadcasting from there and taking you on vacation with me. So we're going to have a big time. The Midday Show is every weekday from 10 till 6. And we'll see how good I do this week on vacation. But I sure am going to enjoy telling you all about it. So stay tuned with me and welcome in to today's Midday Show. I'm Mama T. Welcome in to my week on a cruise. Stay tuned and we'll see what all we can get into this week.

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Hi, this is Mama T, and I thank you so much for tuning in to my show today. Did you know that America turns 250 years old this year? That's 250 years since our founding fathers signed the Declaration of Independence and declared our freedom from Great Britain. That's not just history. That's generations of grit, sacrifice, faith, and hard work. 250 years. Now listen, if America were a person, she'd be sitting in a recliner right now saying, "Don't touch that thermostat," and "Who ate my leftovers?" But 250 years ago, some brave men signed the Declaration of Independence and basically told the most powerful nation in the world, "We'll take it from here." And can we all agree that took some courage? I get nervous just sending back the wrong order at a restaurant. But here we are, 250 years later, still standing, still free, still arguing about potato salad recipes at the family reunion. America isn't perfect. Lord knows none of us are, but she's ours. Built by our farmers and fighters, mamas and soldiers, teachers and truck drivers. Built by people who believe freedom was worth the risk. You know, when I look at all my grandbabies, all 23 of them, I don't just see the future of my family. I see the future of this country. So as we roll toward America 250, maybe it's not just about fireworks and hot dogs. Maybe it's about remembering that freedom is a gift and a responsibility. And if America can make it 250 years, well, honey, I think there's hope for all of us. Happy almost birthday, America. Here at Butler 7 Media, along with all of our East Texas friends, are celebrating America 250 this year. And we would love to know how your town or county might be celebrating the 250th. Are you having a parade? Maybe you're recognizing your veterans, or maybe church events or historical reenactments. We would like to know. We're on the road to 250, and we want to give the information on your event or function. 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
1: First responders saved an injured swimmer found in shallow water at Cedar Creek Lake. Gun Barrel City Police were the first to arrive, locating and stabilizing the swimmer in shallow water around 100 yards from the main swimming area. Paramedics took the swimmer to a local hospital for treatment. One person is dead after a small plane crashed Tuesday morning at a subdivision in Henderson County near Berryville and Frankston. 43-year-old Alicia Scott and 49-year-old Tiffany Rutland pronounced dead following U.S. 59 crash in Lufkin. The East Texas Food Bank will kick off its free summer food program for children with a special event in Tyler. The special event will be held at the Glass Recreation Center in Tyler from 11 a.m. to 1 p.m. Tuesday, June 2nd, featuring food and activities. The East Texas Food Bank expects to serve 100,000 meals to over 4,500 children this summer. This is Cheyenne Falmer with your local news report from the Butler 7 Media Newsroom.
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3: Here's your updated forecast on the B. Chance for storms
4: today.
3: Otherwise mainly cloudy. High of 80. South winds 5 to 10 miles per hour. 68 tonight. Slight chance of thunderstorms. I'm meteorologist Paul Trombley in the Butler 7 Media Newsroom. Right now, it's 70 degrees.
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Hey, everybody. Thanks for tuning in to the Midday Show. I'm Mama T. You're listening to T on the B. See how we did that? But thanks for tuning in. And I'm super excited to tell you about something that we're doing on Friday. We get to broadcast live Friday morning. We're going to be on the air from 9 to 11 at Pond Management Field Day. Let me just tell you, it's going to be in Edgewood at Stewart Hay and Cattle Company. The event is actually 8 to 2. We're going to be there kind of in the middle of all that. And let me tell you, this is your chance to see the powerful Truxor machine in action. And let me tell you, the experts are going to demonstrate for you aquatic vegetation management and pond cleanup techniques. Let me tell you, that is a mouthful, but it's something you need to know about if you have a pond on your property. During this day, you'll learn how biologists conduct fish population sampling to improve pond health. And if you're making decisions on how you want to stock your pond, that's what that is for as well. It'll help you make those decisions. They'll also explore underwater pond inspections. They'll talk about fountain maintenance. They're going to do some things on land management solutions designed to improve water quality and property value. I mean, that's what this is all about, right? Your property. Registration is only $35, but listen to this. It includes an all-you-can-eat fried catfish and shrimp lunch from the Red Barn. If you attend this event, you can earn 2 CEUs while gaining practical real-world pond management knowledge. I think it's going to be a crazy, crazy good day. So it's at Stewart Hay and Cattle Company. And let me tell you, their address is actually 10192 FM 859 in Edgewood. Here's the phone number. Write this down. 903-567-4149. Now, we're talking about the Texas A&M AgriLife Extension Office. They're inviting you guys to the Pond Management Field Day. It's Friday, this Friday, May 29th from 8 to 2. Now, we're going to be there broadcasting live from 9 to 11. We're going to have some fun things going on. So, hopefully, you'll get to join us for that. Go ahead and get registered because you're not going to want to miss out on that lunch that they're serving catered by the Red Barn. One more time, the phone number is 903-567-4149. That is the Texas A&M AgriLife Extension Pond Management Field Day. I'll get it all in there sooner or later. It's at the Stewart Hay and Cattle Company in Edgewood. Super excited that they're letting us come to this event, and hopefully you'll join us.

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2: TSN headlines, it's primary runoff election day. We've got a final poll for the Republican race for Senate. According to Quantas Insights, 87% of likely Republican voters say they're aware of President Trump's endorsement of Texas Attorney General Ken Paxton, and 52% chose Paxton, 43% for John Cornyn. Paxton is so confident he's spending time coming up with insulting nicknames for the Democratic opponent in November, State Rep. James Tallarico. The Paxton-Cornyn race attracting most of the attention. There's also a big race for railroad commissioner, pitting incumbent Jim Wright against challenger Beau French. FIFA has locked down all 48 base camps that will be used during the World Cup. Dallas has two teams, Chechia training in Mansfield in Sweden and FC Dallas Stadium in Frisco. Houston will be home to the Democratic Republic of Congo, and Austin has Saudi Arabia. NBA Western Conference Finals tonight, the Spurs and Oklahoma City Thunder tied up at 2 each. With your Texas News headlines, I'm Barbara Schwartz.

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Thanks for tuning in to the broadcast. You're listening to Tea on the B. It's the midday show here on 95.1. I'm Mama T, of course, and I want to talk to you very quickly about something that's very special to me, very near and dear to my heart, and it's coming up quickly this year, our Children's Miracle Network Radiothon. 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So I'm asking for that again this year. 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
1: First responders saved an injured swimmer found in shallow water at Cedar Creek Lake. Gun Barrel City Police were the first to arrive, locating and stabilizing the swimmer in shallow water around 100 yards from the main swimming area. Paramedics took the swimmer to a local hospital for treatment. One person is dead after a small plane crashed Tuesday morning at a subdivision in Henderson County near Berryville and Frankston. 43-year-old Alicia Scott and 49-year-old Tiffany Rutland pronounced dead following U.S. 59 crash in Lufkin. The East Texas Food Bank will kick off its free summer food program for children with a special event in Tyler. The special event will be held at the Glass Recreation Center in Tyler from 11 a.m. to 1 p.m. Tuesday, June 2nd, featuring food and activities. The East Texas Food Bank expects to serve 100,000 meals to over 4,500 children this summer. This is Cheyenne Falmer with your local news report from the Butler 7 Media Newsroom.
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3: Here's your updated forecast on the B. Chance for storms
4: today.
3: Otherwise, mainly cloudy. High of 80. South winds 5 to 10 miles per hour. 68 tonight. Slight chance of thunderstorms. I'm meteorologist Paul Trombley in the Butler 7 Media Newsroom. Right now, it's 70 degrees.
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We call it Tea on the B here on 95.1 KWJB. We've been here for more than 60 years, and we'll be here for the next 100. Thank you so much for choosing us and making us your favorite radio station in East Texas.

Hey guys, you're listening to the Midday Show here on 95.1 The Bee. I'm Mama T checking in from our second port on our cruise today. We are in Costa Maya. I'm excited about it because we're going to get to visit some Mayan ruins and some old Mayan temples. It's going to be a fun day. Do a little snorkeling too, I think. So I'll tell you all about it when I get back. But I just wanted to check in and tell you guys I sure do miss you and I hope you're having a good week. So one more time, hello from Costa Maya.

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2: TSN headlines. It's primary runoff day. There are three statewide primary runoff elections on the Republican side, two on the Democratic side, and a handful of local congressional races. A 17-year-old boy is recovering after a shark bite off Galveston Beach. The Coast Guard says the teen was boating with his father and another person Monday afternoon when their boat became disabled. After the shark bit him, his father put a tourniquet on until help arrived. It's a pivotal Game 5 tonight for the San Antonio Spurs against the defending NBA champion Oklahoma City Thunder. The best-of-seven series is currently tied at two games apiece. One of Texas A&M's top financial supporters is appointed interim president and chief executive officer of the university's foundation. A state audit of the entire University of Texas system shows that all traces of diversity, equity, and inclusion are gone in compliance with state law. And according to AAA, a gallon of regular is averaging $3.99 across the Lone Star State. With your Texas News headlines, I'm Tristan Ryans.

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2: Hey, I'm Mama T. Let me welcome you to the Midday Cafe. Thanks for joining us for lunch today. I'll be your host, and oh, we've got some great specials planned for you today. And I see here on your reservation that it looks like you've got several people joining you for lunch today. Well, by the looks of this reservation, it looks like we're going to have a great lunch today and some great entertainment. So let's get you seated and your order taken. What would you like to hear for lunch today? Here's a great song that we can start you off as a little appetizer for today's lunch.

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Hi, this is Mama T, and I thank you so much for tuning in to my show today. Did you know that America turns 250 years old this year? That's 250 years since our founding fathers signed the Declaration of Independence and declared our freedom from Great Britain. That's not just history. That's generations of grit, sacrifice, faith, and hard work. 250 years. Now listen, if America were a person, she'd be sitting in a recliner right now saying, "Don't touch that thermostat and who ate my leftovers?" But 250 years ago, some brave men signed the Declaration of Independence and basically told the most powerful nation in the world, "We'll take it from here." And can we all agree that took some courage? I get nervous just sending back the wrong order at a restaurant. But here we are, 250 years later, still standing, still free, still arguing about potato salad recipes at the family reunion. America isn't perfect. Lord knows none of us are, but she's ours. Built by our farmers and fighters, mamas and soldiers, teachers and truck drivers. Built by people who believe freedom was worth the risk. You know, when I look at all my grandbabies, all 23 of them, I don't just see the future of my family, I see the future of this country. So as we roll toward America 250, maybe it's not just about fireworks and hot dogs. Maybe it's about remembering that freedom is a gift and a responsibility. And if America can make it 250 years, well, honey, I think there's hope for all of us. Happy almost birthday, America. Here at Butler 7 Media, along with all of our East Texas friends, are celebrating America 250 this year. And we would love to know how your town or county might be celebrating the 250th. Are you having a parade? Maybe you're recognizing your veterans, or maybe church events or historical reenactments. We would like to know. We're on the road to 250, and we want to give the information on your event or function. And if you're a business and you would like to join us in celebrating or saluting America 250, we have a very special advertising package that definitely helps you celebrate and makes it worth your while to celebrate America 250. 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
1: First responders saved an injured swimmer found in shallow water at Cedar Creek Lake. Gun Barrel City Police were the first to arrive, locating and stabilizing the swimmer in shallow water around 100 yards from the main swimming area. Paramedics took the swimmer to a local hospital for treatment. One person is dead after a small plane crashed Tuesday morning at a subdivision in Henderson County near Berryville and Frankston. 43-year-old Alicia Scott and 49-year-old Tiffany Rutland pronounced dead following U.S. 59 crash in Lufkin. The East Texas Food Bank will kick off its free summer food program for children with a special event in Tyler. The special event will be held at the Glass Recreation Center in Tyler from 11 a.m. to 1 p.m. Tuesday, June 2nd, featuring food and activities. The East Texas Food Bank expects to serve 100,000 meals to over 4,500 children this summer. This is Cheyenne Falmer with your local news report from the Butler 7 Media Newsroom.
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3: Here's your updated forecast on the B. Chance for storms this afternoon. Otherwise, cloudy skies with a few peaks of sun. Daytime highs approaching 80. Winds out of the south, 5 to 10 miles per hour. I'm meteorologist Paul Trombley in the Butler 7 Media Newsroom. Currently 75.
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Hey, everybody. Thanks for tuning in to the Midday Show. I'm Mama T. You're listening to T on the B. See how we did that? But thanks for tuning in. And I'm super excited to tell you about something that we're doing on Friday. We get to broadcast live Friday morning. We're going to be on the air from 9 to 11 at Pond Management Field Day. Now, let me just tell you, it's going to be in Edgewood at Stewart Hay and Cattle Company. The event is actually 8 to 2. We're going to be there kind of in the middle of all that. And let me tell you, this is your chance to see the powerful Truxor machine in action. And let me tell you, the experts are going to demonstrate for you aquatic vegetation management and pond cleanup techniques. Let me tell you, that is a mouthful, but it's something you need to know about if you have a pond on your property. During this day, you'll learn how biologists conduct fish population sampling to improve pond health. And if you're making decisions on how you want to stock your pond, that's what that is for as well. It'll help you make those decisions. They'll also explore underwater pond inspections. They'll talk about fountain maintenance. They're going to do some things on land management solutions designed to improve water quality and property value. I mean, that's what this is all about, right? Your property. Registration is only $35, but listen to this. It includes an all-you-can-eat fried catfish and shrimp lunch from the Red Barn. If you attend this event, you can earn 2 CEUs while gaining practical real-world pond management knowledge. I think it's going to be a crazy, crazy good day. So it's at Stewart Hay and Cattle Company. And let me tell you, their address is actually 10192 FM 859 in Edgewood. Here's the phone number. Write this down. 903-567-4149. Now, we're talking about the Texas A&M AgriLife Extension Office. They're inviting you guys to the Pond Management Field Day. It's Friday, this Friday, May 29th from 8 to 2. Now, we're going to be there broadcasting live from 9 to 11. We're going to have some fun things going on. So, hopefully, you'll get to join us for that. Go ahead and get registered because you're not going to want to miss out on that lunch that they're serving catered by the Red Barn. One more time, the phone number is 903-567-4149. That is the Texas A&M AgriLife Extension Pond Management Field Day. I'll get it all in there sooner or later. It's at the Stewart Hay and Cattle Company in Edgewood. Super excited that they're letting us come to this event, and hopefully you'll join us.

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1: Here's your updated forecast on the Bee. Chance for storms this afternoon. Otherwise, cloudy skies with a few peaks of sun. Daytime highs approaching 80. Winds out of the south, 5 to 10 miles per hour. I'm meteorologist Paul Trombley in the Butler 7 Media Newsroom. Right now, it's 76 degrees.

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2: TSN headlines. The polls are closing and Texans are choosing who will be the Republican nominee for U.S. Senate. Texas Attorney General Ken Paxton has Donald Trump's endorsement over John Cornyn, the incumbent. The winner will take on Democratic House member James Tallarico in the fall. Other big Republican runoffs include Texas Attorney General between Congressman Chip Roy and State Senator Mays Middleton, Railroad Commissioner between incumbent Jim Roy and Beau French. Voters in Houston are choosing between two Democratic congressmen running against each other due to redistricting, Christian Menefee and Al Green. In Dallas, Democrats will decide if Congresswoman Julie Johnson will keep her seat or will be ousted by former Congressman Colin Allred. Wallet Hub ranks Plano as the fourth best place in the country to raise a family in 2026. The only cities ranked higher are Fremont, California, Overland Park, Kansas, and Irvine, California. NBA Western Conference Finals tonight, the Spurs and OKC Thunder tied at 2 each. With your Texas News headlines, I'm Barbara Schwartz.

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Hey, welcome back into the 1 o'clock hour here on 95.1 The Bee. I'm Mama T, and you know, in this hour, we talk about and listen to some one-hit wonders. Now, they may be a one-hit wonder, but Georgia's Satellite sure made an impact with their only mainstream single. When Keep Your Hands to Yourself reached number 2 on the Billboard Hot 100, I think it was back in 1987, they were held out of the top spot, the first place spot. Number 1 on the chart was Bon Jovi's Living on a Prayer. So, well, you know how that went. The heavy-hitting song proved that Southern rock could still thrive while also inspiring heavier guitars in country songs. Yeah, this song was a crossover. You heard it on both country stations and the classic rock stations. Somebody made the comment that it was the song that saved rock and roll and ruined country music at the same time. I don't know exactly what that means because I liked it on both stations. I guess it meant that it brought rock and roll back to its roots for a few minutes, but it turned the country on country being afraid of dumb, loud guitars. However you want to say it, it's a great song, and I'm glad that we play it on all of our stations here at Butler 7 Media. You might hear this song on 99.9 KMU, and you always will hear it here on The Bee for sure. But our one-hit wonder that we're going to talk about right now, we're going to listen to right now, here's Georgia Satellite's Keep Your Hands to Yourself.

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1: First responders saved an injured swimmer found in shallow water at Cedar Creek Lake. Gun Barrel City Police were the first to arrive, locating and stabilizing the swimmer in shallow water around 100 yards from the main swimming area. Paramedics took the swimmer to a local hospital for treatment. One person is dead after a small plane crashed Tuesday morning at a subdivision in Henderson County near Berryville and Frankston. 43-year-old Alicia Scott and 49-year-old Tiffany Rutland pronounced dead following U.S. 59 crash in Lufkin. The East Texas Food Bank will kick off its free summer food program for children with a special event in Tyler. The special event will be held at the Glass Recreation Center in Tyler from 11 a.m. to 1 p.m. Tuesday, June 2nd, featuring food and activities. The East Texas Food Bank expects to serve 100,000 meals to over 4,500 children this summer. This is Cheyenne Falmer with your local news report from the Butler 7 Media Newsroom.
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3: Here's your updated forecast on the Bee. Chance for storms this afternoon. Otherwise, cloudy skies with a few peaks of sun. Daytime highs approaching 80. Winds out of the south, 5 to 10 miles per hour. I'm meteorologist Paul Trombley in the Butler 7 Media Newsroom. 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

Hey, everybody. Thanks for tuning in to the broadcast. You're listening to Tea on the B. It's the midday show here on 95.1. I'm Mama T, of course, and I want to talk to you very quickly about something that's very special to me, very near and dear to my heart, and it's coming up quickly this year, our Children's Miracle Network Radiothon. We are on the schedule for Saturday, June 6th. 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We'll talk more about Children's Miracle Network and what it means and how important and how special that organization is. But I wanted you to help me make this year's Radiothon happen. We right now are working on our silent auction items. 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That's our listener line. We would love to tell you all about Children's Miracle Network. You guys have never failed me. 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So I'm asking for that again this year. Thank you all so, so very much for your continued support of us here at the radio station and of Children's Miracle Network. Saturday, June 6th, in front of the Walmart Supercenter in Mineola, that's this year's Radiothon.

0: to the 1 o'clock hour. And I'm Mama T. Those of you that are new here, in the 1 o'clock hour, we always take a look at one hit wonders. We talk about the artist, the song. It's always very interesting. And today, I'm going to take you back to 1982. This is a song that is pretty much trapped in the era it was made in. Tony Basil's 1982 number one hit, Hey Mickey. Now, it still rocks 40 years later, for sure. I still sing this song every time I hear it. It's one of those earworm songs that gets in my head, and, well, it probably will yours too, but it'll be fun. It'll be a fun way to get us through this afternoon. Its bubblegum attempt at new wave doesn't necessarily stick the landing like some of the other bands did of the genre around the same time, but Basil was able to take her charm and spin it into stardom. Now, if I remember correctly, critics were mixed on this song when it came out. There was a rock critic, and I can't remember his name, Chris Gow, something like that. He unloaded some bad jabs against Basil, saying that the song wasn't very nice, that it was about some bad stuff. But Basil waged a rebuttal against him and criticized the double standard thrown at women in rock and roll who write songs that some people could perceive as, you know, kind of off color. Hey Mickey has gained much more favor in the years since it came out, and its number one hit status gave it lifelong immortality in Billboard history. It was nominated for a Grammy Award for Word of Mouth in 1984. Basil would later work with Devo. Now, we talk about a Devo song on our One Hit Wonder list, too. But Basil would later work with Devo and return to acting, but never hit the charts like she did with Hey Mickey. So that's what landed her on this One Hit Wonder list. So our next One Hit Wonder for today, here's Tony
1: Drew,
0: Basil's Hey
1: G-U-R-L-E-Y,
0: Mickey.
1: Drew, was a key figure in development of transparent tape. Worked on early pressure-sensitive tapes designed for real-world use. One well-known story tells of a painter who

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1: Here's your updated forecast on the B. Chance of thunderstorms this afternoon. Otherwise, cloudy skies with a few peaks of sun. Daytime highs approaching 80. Winds out of the south, 5 to 10 miles per hour. I'm meteorologist Paul Trombley in the Butler 7 Media Newsroom. Currently, it's 76 degrees.

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2: TSN headlines. It's election day across the state, and the big race is the Republican runoff for U.S. Senate between incumbent John Cornyn and Texas Attorney General Ken Paxton. President Trump last week endorsed Paxton. Another big race is the Republican runoff for Attorney General between Congressman Chip Roy and State Senator Mays Middleton. It's been a back-and-forth affair in the Western Conference Finals, with the San Antonio Spurs tied at 2 games apiece with the Oklahoma City Thunder. Tonight is the pivotal Game 5 in Oklahoma City. The winner of the series will head to the NBA Finals against the New York Knicks. A man wanted for allegedly sexually abusing 2 girls in 1999 has finally been arrested. Javier Diaz was arrested in Houston last week and was served with warrants from the Laredo Police Department for aggravated sexual assault and indecency with a child by sexual contact. And the NCAA has denied Texas Tech quarterback Brendan Sorsby's request for reinstatement for eligibility. With your Texas News headlines, I'm Austin York.
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0: That storm didn't just pass through. 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

Hey, everybody. Thanks for tuning in to the Midday Show. I'm Mama T. You're listening to T on the B. See how we did that? But thanks for tuning in. And I'm super excited to tell you about something that we're doing on Friday. We get to broadcast live Friday morning. We're going to be on the air from 9 to 11 at Pond Management Field Day. Now, let me just tell you, it's going to be in Edgewood at Stewart Hay and Cattle Company. The event is actually 8 to 2. We're going to be there kind of in the middle of all that. And let me tell you, this is your chance to see the powerful Truxor machine in action. And let me tell you, the experts are going to demonstrate for you aquatic vegetation management and pond cleanup techniques. Let me tell you, that is a mouthful, but it's something you need to know about if you have a pond on your property. During this day, you'll learn how biologists conduct fish population sampling to improve pond health. And if you're making decisions on how you want to stock your pond, that's what that is for as well. It'll help you make those decisions. They'll also explore underwater pond inspections. They'll talk about fountain maintenance. They're going to do some things on land management solutions designed to improve water quality and property value. I mean, that's what this is all about, right? Your property. Registration is only $35, but listen to this. It includes an all-you-can-eat fried catfish and shrimp lunch from the Red Barn. If you attend this event, you can earn 2 CEUs while gaining practical real-world pond management knowledge. I think it's going to be a crazy, crazy good day. So it's at Stewart Hay and Cattle Company. And let me tell you, their address is actually 10192 FM 859 in Edgewood. Here's the phone number. Write this down. 903-567-4149. Now, we're talking about the Texas A&M AgriLife Extension Office. They're inviting you guys to the Pond Management Field Day. It's Friday, this Friday, May 29th from 8 to 2. Now, we're going to be there broadcasting live from 9 to 11. We're going to have some fun things going on. So hopefully you'll get to join us for that. Go ahead and get registered because you're not going to want to miss out on that lunch that they're serving catered by the Red Barn. One more time, the phone number is 903-567-4149. That is the Texas A&M AgriLife Extension Pond Management Field Day. I'll get it all in there sooner or later. It's at the Stewart Hay and Cattle Company in Edgewood. Super excited that they're letting us come to this event, and hopefully you'll join us.

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1: First responders saved an injured swimmer found in shallow water at Cedar Creek Lake. Gun Barrel City Police were the first to arrive, locating and stabilizing the swimmer in shallow water around 100 yards from the main swimming area. Paramedics took the swimmer to a local hospital for treatment. One person is dead after a small plane crashed Tuesday morning at a subdivision in Henderson County near Berryville and Frankston. 43-year-old Alicia Scott and 49-year-old Tiffany Rutland pronounced dead following U.S. 59 crash in Lufkin. The East Texas Food Bank will kick off its free summer food program for children with a special event in Tyler. The special event will be held at the Glass Recreation Center in Tyler from 11 a.m. to 1 p.m. Tuesday, June 2nd, featuring food and activities. The East Texas Food Bank expects to serve 100,000 meals to over 4,500 children this summer. This is Cheyenne Falmer with your local news report from the Butler 7 Media Newsroom.
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3: Here's your updated forecast on the B. Chance of thunderstorms this afternoon. Otherwise, cloudy skies with a few peaks of sun. Daytime highs approaching 80. Winds out of the south, 5 to 10 miles per hour. I'm meteorologist Paul Trombley in the Butler 7 Media Newsroom. Currently 77.
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0: Hi, this is Mama T, and I thank you so much for tuning in to my show today. Did you know that America turns 250 years old this year? That's 250 years since our founding fathers signed the Declaration of Independence and declared our freedom from Great Britain. That's not just history. That's generations of grit, sacrifice, faith, and hard work. 250 years. Now listen, if America were a person, she'd be sitting in a recliner right now saying, "Don't touch that thermostat," and "Who ate my leftovers?" But 250 years ago, some brave men signed the Declaration of Independence and basically told the most powerful nation in the world, "We'll take it from here." And can we all agree that took some courage? I get nervous just sending back the wrong order at a restaurant. But here we are, 250 years later, still standing, still free, still arguing about potato salad recipes at the family reunion. America isn't perfect. Lord knows none of us are, but she's ours. Built by our farmers and fighters, mamas and soldiers, teachers and truck drivers. Built by people who believe freedom was worth the risk. You know, when I look at all my grandbabies, all 23 of them, I don't just see the future of my family. I see the future of this country. So as we roll toward America 250, maybe it's not just about fireworks and hot dogs. Maybe it's about remembering that freedom is a gift and a responsibility. And if America can make it 250 years, well, honey, I think there's hope for all of us. Happy almost birthday, America. Here at Butler 7 Media, along with all of our East Texas friends, are celebrating America 250 this year. And we would love to know how your town or county might be celebrating the 250th. Are you having a parade? Maybe you're recognizing your veterans, or maybe church events or historical reenactments. We would like to know. We're on the road to 250, and we want to give the information on your event or function. And if you're a business and you would like to join us in celebrating or saluting America 250, we have a very special advertising package that definitely helps you celebrate and makes it worth your while to celebrate America 250. I'm Mama T. Here at Butler 7 Media, we love America, and I hope you'll join me in celebrating this year. 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
1: Here's your updated forecast on the B. Chance of thunderstorms this afternoon. Otherwise, cloudy skies with a few peaks of sun. High temperatures reach up to 80. Winds out of the southwest, around 5 miles per hour. I'm meteorologist Paul Trombley in the Butler 7 Media Newsroom. Right now, 75.

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2: TSN headlines. Texas Attorney General Ken Paxton's won the Republican nomination for U.S. Senate, beating incumbent John Cornyn. Paxton took 64% of the vote and says, in his words, "We now must unite to defeat the most well-funded radical Democrat in America." And James Tallarico won the Democratic nomination in the primary and says Paxton should be nowhere near the U.S. Senate, posting Paxton's mugshot and saying Paxton was impeached 3 years ago by his own party for using public office to enrich himself and donors. And since Paxton ran for Senate, Republicans have also chosen a nominee for the Texas Attorney General. Mays Middleton and Chip Roy faced each other in the runoff there. Middleton won with 55% of the vote. He'll face Democrat Nathan Johnson in November. And outside politics, Dallas and Houston are getting ready for World Cup fans. Dallas is ramping up efforts to enforce rules around short-term rentals, saying police and code compliance are going to work together to keep an eye on neighborhoods. The first World Cup matches in Texas will be played June 14th. With your Texas News headlines, I'm Alan Skaya.

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0: A tornado touched down right here in the Lindale area, and strong winds and hail hit homes all across Smith and Wood County. 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

Hey guys, you're listening to the Midday Show here on 95.1 The Bee. I'm Mama T on vacation, and I don't know if you can hear me good or not because I'm in the casino, and it's pretty loud in here, but we thought we would try our hand at seeing if we can win some of our money back on this cruise. I don't know how it's going to go, but I was sitting down for a minute, and so I thought I would check in and tell you guys I sure do miss you, and I hope that your day and your week is going good, and wish me some good luck as I'm going to pull this slot machine one more time and see what happens. This is Mama T. I'm on the Carnival Breeze this week, and right now we're in the casino. I miss you guys. I'll see you back next week.

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1: First responders saved an injured swimmer found in shallow water at Cedar Creek Lake. Gun Barrel City Police were the first to arrive, locating and stabilizing the swimmer in shallow water around 100 yards from the main swimming area. Paramedics took the swimmer to a local hospital for treatment. One person is dead after a small plane crashed Tuesday morning at a subdivision in Henderson County near Berryville and Frankston. 43-year-old Alicia Scott and 49-year-old Tiffany Rutland pronounced dead following U.S. 59 crash in Lufkin. The East Texas Food Bank will kick off its free summer food program for children with a special event in Tyler. The special event will be held at the Glass Recreation Center in Tyler from 11 a.m. to 1 p.m. Tuesday, June 2nd, featuring food and activities. The East Texas Food Bank expects to serve 100,000 meals to over 4,500 children this summer. This is Cheyenne Falmer with your local news report from the Butler 7 Media Newsroom.
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3: Here's your updated forecast on the B. Chance of thunderstorms this afternoon. Otherwise, cloudy skies with a few peaks of sun. High temperatures reach up to 80. Winds out of the southwest, around 5 miles per hour. I'm meteorologist Paul Trombley in the Butler 7 Media Newsroom. 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

0: Hey, it's Mama T. We are almost there. Here's your afternoon reminder that we're working for 5 o'clock and we are almost there. I have faith in you. We're going to make it.
1: You can do it. You can do it. You can do it. You can do it.
2: You can do it.
1: You can do it. You can do it. You can do it. You can do it. You can do it. You can do it.
3: 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And yes, we will.

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Thanks for tuning in to the broadcast. You're listening to Tea on the B. It's the midday show here on 95.1. I'm Mama T, of course, and I want to talk to you very quickly about something that's very special to me, very near and dear to my heart, and it's coming up quickly this year, our Children's Miracle Network Radiothon. 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
1: Here's your updated forecast on the B. Chance of thunderstorms this afternoon. Otherwise, cloudy skies with a few peaks of sun. High temperatures reach up to 80. Winds out of the southwest, around 5 miles per hour. I'm meteorologist Paul Trombley in the Butler 7 Media Newsroom. Currently, it's 77 degrees.
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2: TSN headlines. Ken Paxton is now looking ahead to the general election. He beat Senator John Cornyn in the GOP runoff last night and will face Democrat James Tallarico in the general election. Paxton says today is the beginning of the fight to preserve every value we hold dear. Tallarico says Paxton released Adam Hoffman from jail. Hoffman initially faced up to life in prison for sexual abuse of a minor, but after a mistrial last year, the Texas AG's office cut the charges to two misdemeanors. Hoffman was released after just 29 days in jail earlier this week. Tallarico called Paxton the most corrupt politician in America. Planned Parenthood Texas Votes has launched a website, StopKenPaxton.org, saying Texans cannot go into this election without knowing how Paxton created what they describe as the reproductive health care crisis the state is facing today. As Attorney General, Paxton has targeted telehealth groups shipping abortion drugs to Texas, saying no one, regardless of where they live, will be freely allowed to aid in the murder of unborn children in Texas. With your Texas News headlines, I'm Alan Skaya.

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Hi, this is Mama T, and I thank you so much for tuning in to my show today. Did you know that America turns 250 years old this year? That's 250 years since our founding fathers signed the Declaration of Independence and declared our freedom from Great Britain. That's not just history. That's generations of grit, sacrifice, faith, and hard work. 250 years. Now listen, if America were a person, she'd be sitting in a recliner right now saying, "Don't touch that thermostat and who ate my leftovers?" But 250 years ago, some brave men signed the Declaration of Independence and basically told the most powerful nation in the world, "We'll take it from here." And can we all agree that took some courage? I get nervous just sending back the wrong order at a restaurant. But here we are, 250 years later, still standing, still free, still arguing about potato salad recipes at the family reunion. America isn't perfect. Lord knows none of us are, but she's ours. Built by our farmers and fighters, mamas and soldiers, teachers and truck drivers. Built by people who believe freedom was worth the risk. You know, when I look at all my grandbabies, all 23 of them, I don't just see the future of my family. I see the future of this country. So as we roll toward America 250, maybe it's not just about fireworks and hot dogs. Maybe it's about remembering that freedom is a gift and a responsibility. And if America can make it 250 years, well, honey, I think there's hope for all of us. Happy almost birthday, America. Here at Butler 7 Media, along with all of our East Texas friends, are celebrating America 250 this year. And we would love to know how your town or county might be celebrating the 250th. Are you having a parade? Maybe you're recognizing your veterans, or maybe church events or historical reenactments. We would like to know. We're on the road to 250, and we want to give the information on your event or function. And if you're a business and you would like to join us in celebrating or saluting America 250, we have a very special advertising package that definitely helps you celebrate and makes it worth your while to celebrate America 250. 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
1: First responders saved an injured swimmer found in shallow water at Cedar Creek Lake. Gun Barrel City Police were the first to arrive, locating and stabilizing the swimmer in shallow water around 100 yards from the main swimming area. Paramedics took the swimmer to a local hospital for treatment. One person is dead after a small plane crashed Tuesday morning at a subdivision in Henderson County near Berryville and Frankston. 43-year-old Alicia Scott and 49-year-old Tiffany Rutland pronounced dead following U.S. 59 crash in Lufkin. The East Texas Food Bank will kick off its free summer food program for children with a special event in Tyler. The special event will be held at the Glass Recreation Center in Tyler from 11 a.m. to 1 p.m. Tuesday, June 2nd, featuring food and activities. The East Texas Food Bank expects to serve 100,000 meals to over 4,500 children this summer. This is Cheyenne Falmer with your local news report from the Butler 7 Media Newsroom.
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3: Here's your updated forecast on the B. Chance of thunderstorms this afternoon. Otherwise, cloudy skies with a few peaks of sun. High temperatures reach up to 80. Winds out of the southwest, around 5 miles per hour. I'm meteorologist Paul Trombley in the Butler 7 Media Newsroom. Right now, 79.
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Hey, everybody. Thanks for tuning in to the Midday Show. I'm Mama T. You're listening to T on the B. See how we did that? But thanks for tuning in. And I'm super excited to tell you about something that we're doing on Friday. We get to broadcast live Friday morning. We're going to be on the air from 9 to 11 at Pond Management Field Day. Now, let me just tell you, it's going to be in Edgewood at Stewart Hay and Cattle Company. The event is actually 8 to 2. We're going to be there kind of in the middle of all that. And let me tell you, this is your chance to see the powerful Truxor machine in action. And let me tell you, the experts are going to demonstrate for you aquatic vegetation management and pond cleanup techniques. Let me tell you, that is a mouthful, but it's something you need to know about if you have a pond on your property. During this day, you'll learn how biologists conduct fish population sampling to improve pond health. And if you're making decisions on how you want to stock your pond, that's what that is for as well. It'll help you make those decisions. They'll also explore underwater pond inspections. They'll talk about fountain maintenance. They're going to do some things on land management solutions designed to improve water quality and property value. I mean, that's what this is all about, right? Your property. Registration is only $35, but listen to this. It includes an all-you-can-eat fried catfish and shrimp lunch from the Red Barn. If you attend this event, you can earn 2 CEUs while gaining practical real-world pond management knowledge. I think it's going to be a crazy, crazy good day. So it's at Stewart Hay and Cattle Company. And let me tell you, their address is actually 10192 FM 859 in Edgewood. Here's the phone number. Write this down. 903-567-4149. Now, we're talking about the Texas A&M AgriLife Extension Office. They're inviting you guys to the Pond Management Field Day. It's Friday, this Friday, May 29th from 8 to 2. Now, we're going to be there broadcasting live from 9 to 11. We're going to have some fun things going on. So hopefully you'll get to join us for that. Go ahead and get registered because you're not going to want to miss out on that lunch that they're serving by the catered by the Red Barn. One more time, the phone number is 903-567-4149. That is the Texas A&M AgriLife Extension Pond Management Field Day. I'll get it all in there sooner or later. It's at the Stewart Hay and Cattle Company in Edgewood. Super excited that they're letting us come to this event, and hopefully you'll join us.

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1: Here's your updated forecast on the B. Chance of thunderstorms this afternoon. Otherwise, cloudy skies with a few peaks of sun. High temperatures reach up to 80. Winds out of the southwest, around 5 miles per hour. I'm meteorologist Paul Trombley in the Butler 7 Media Newsroom. Currently 77.

Ooh, we made it to 5 o'clock, you guys. Punch that time clock and let's get on up out of here. I'm Mama T. Welcome in to the last hour of the Midday Show. We call it our Drive at 5. And if you were able to get off from work at 5, I'm so proud of you for making

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2: TSN headlines, the polls are closing and Texans are choosing who will be the Republican nominee for U.S. Senate. Texas Attorney General Ken Paxton has Donald Trump's endorsement over John Cornyn, the incumbent. The winner will take on Democratic House member James Tallarico in the fall. Other big Republican runoffs include Texas Attorney General between Congressman Chip Roy and State Senator Mays Middleton, Railroad Commissioner between incumbent Jim Roy and Beau French. Voters in Houston are choosing between two Democratic congressmen running against each other due to redistricting, Christian Menefee and Al Green. In Dallas, Democrats will decide if Congresswoman Julie Johnson will keep her seat or will be ousted by former Congressman Colin Allred. Wallet Hub ranks Plano as the fourth best place in the country to raise a family in 2026. The only cities ranked higher are Fremont, California, Overland Park, Kansas, and Irvine, California. NBA Western Conference Finals tonight, the Spurs and OKC Thunder tied at 2 each. With your Texas News headlines, I'm Barbara Schwartz.

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Hey, everybody. Thanks for tuning in to the broadcast. You're listening to Tea on the B. It's the midday show here on 95.1. I'm Mama T, of course. And I want to talk to you very quickly about something that's very special to me, very near and dear to my heart, and it's coming up quickly this year, our Children's Miracle Network Radiothon. 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But I wanted you to help me make this year's Radiothon happen. 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We would love to tell you all about Children's Miracle Network. You guys have never failed me. 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So I'm asking for that again this year. 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
2: First responders saved an injured swimmer found in shallow water at Cedar Creek Lake. Gun Barrel City Police were the first to arrive, locating and stabilizing the swimmer in shallow water around 100 yards from the main swimming area. Paramedics took the swimmer to a local hospital for treatment. One person is dead after a small plane crashed Tuesday morning at a subdivision in Henderson County near Berryville and Frankston. 43-year-old Alicia Scott and 49-year-old Tiffany Rutland pronounced dead following U.S. 59 crash in Lufkin. The East Texas Food Bank will kick off its free summer food program for children with a special event in Tyler. The special event will be held at the Glass Recreation Center in Tyler from 11 a.m. to 1 p.m. Tuesday, June 2nd, featuring food and activities. The East Texas Food Bank expects to serve 100,000 meals to over 4,500 children this summer. This is Cheyenne Falmer with your local news report from the Butler 7 Media Newsroom.
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4: Here's your updated forecast on the B. Chance of thunderstorms tonight, otherwise partly cloudy. Lows around 68. Southerly winds around 5 miles per hour. 85 tomorrow, chance of thunderstorms. I'm meteorologist Paul Trombley in the Butler 7 Media Newsroom. Right now, 79.

0: Hey, everybody. Thanks for tuning in to the Midday Show. I'm Mama T. You're listening to T on the B. See how we did that? But thanks for tuning in. And I'm super excited to tell you about something that we're doing on Friday. We get to broadcast live Friday morning. We're going to be on the air from 9 to 11 at Pond Management Field Day. Let me just tell you, it's going to be in Edgewood at Stewart Hay and Cattle Company. The event is actually 8 to 2. We're going to be there kind of in the middle of all that. And let me tell you, this is your chance to see the powerful Truxor machine in action. And let me tell you, the experts are going to demonstrate for you aquatic vegetation management and pond cleanup techniques. Let me tell you, that is a mouthful, but it's something you need to know about if you have a pond on your property. During this day, you'll learn how biologists conduct fish population sampling to improve pond health. And if you're making decisions on how you want to stock your pond, that's what that is for as well. It'll help you make those decisions. They'll also explore underwater pond inspections. They'll talk about fountain maintenance. They're going to do some things on land management solutions designed to improve water quality and property value. I mean, that's what this is all about, right? Your property. Registration is only $35, but listen to this. It includes an all-you-can-eat fried catfish and shrimp lunch from the Red Barn. If you attend this event, you can earn 2 CEUs while gaining practical real-world pond management knowledge. I think it's going to be a crazy, crazy good day. So it's at Stewart Hay and Cattle Company. And let me tell you, their address is actually 10192 FM 859 in Edgewood. Here's the phone number. Write this down. 903-567-4149. Now, we're talking about the Texas A&M AgriLife Extension Office. They're inviting you guys to the Pond Management Field Day. It's Friday, this Friday, May 29th from 8 to 2. Now, we're going to be there broadcasting live from 9 to 11. We're going to have some fun things going on. So, hopefully, you'll get to join us for that. Go ahead and get registered because you're not going to want to miss out on that lunch that they're serving catered by the Red Barn. One more time, the phone number is 903-567-4149. That is the Texas A&M AgriLife Extension Pond Management Field Day. I'll get it all in there sooner or later. It's at the Stewart Hay and Cattle Company in Edgewood. Super excited that they're letting us come to this event, and hopefully you'll join us.
1: 3 o'clock in the morning, and it looks like it's gonna be another sleepless night.

Hi, this is Mama T, and I thank you so much for tuning in to my show today. Did you know that America turns 250 years old this year? That's 250 years since our founding fathers signed the Declaration of Independence and declared our freedom from Great Britain. That's not just history. That's generations of grit, sacrifice, faith, and hard work. 250 years. Now listen, if America were a person, she'd be sitting in a recliner right now saying, "Don't touch that thermostat," and "Who ate my leftovers?" But 250 years ago, some brave men signed the Declaration of Independence and basically told the most powerful nation in the world, "We'll take it from here." And can we all agree that took some courage? I get nervous just sending back the wrong order at a restaurant. But here we are, 250 years later, still standing, still free, still arguing about potato salad recipes at the family reunion. America isn't perfect. Lord knows none of us are, but she's ours. Built by our farmers and fighters, mamas and soldiers, teachers and truck drivers. Built by people who believe freedom was worth the risk. You know, when I look at all my grandbabies, all 23 of them, I don't just see the future of my family. I see the future of this country. So as we roll toward America 250, maybe it's not just about fireworks and hot dogs. Maybe it's about remembering that freedom is a gift and a responsibility. And if America can make it 250 years, well, honey, I think there's hope for all of us. Happy almost birthday, America. Here at Butler 7 Media, along with all of our East Texas friends, are celebrating America 250 this year. And we would love to know how your town or county might be celebrating the 250th. Are you having a parade? Maybe you're recognizing your veterans, or maybe church events or historical reenactments. We would like to know. We're on the road to 250, and we want to give the information on your event or function. And if you're a business and you would like to join us in celebrating or saluting America 250, we have a very special advertising package that definitely helps you celebrate and makes it worth your while to celebrate America 250. 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
1: Here's your updated forecast on the B. Chance of thunderstorms tonight, otherwise partly cloudy. Lows around 68. Southerly winds around 5 miles per hour. 85 tomorrow, chance of thunderstorms. I'm meteorologist Paul Trombley in the Butler 7 Media Newsroom. Right now, 79.

Well, that just about does it for the Midday Show today. I'm Mama T. I am still on vacation. I won't be back until next week. But I do want to say thank you to all the folks back home at the B who took care of my show today, who helped play all the great music. And I hope you guys had a great, great day. Don't forget, as you go throughout the rest of your day, that everyone you meet is fighting a battle that you know nothing about. So please be kind. I've been telling everybody on the ship this week that kindness is just love with its work boots on. I think that's a thing from East Texas that we need to share with the whole world, right? Well, you can rest assured I've taken it to the Caribbean this week. I'm still laid up on this boat. So I hope that you had a great day at work. No, I'm not rubbing it in or anything. I do love you guys. I'll be back next week.

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1: From the heart of East Texas, where freedom still rolls down the highway. Celebrating 250 years of the red, white, and blue. 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

0: Republicans have also chosen a nominee for Texas Attorney General. Mays Middleton and Chip Roy face each other in the runoff there. Middleton won with 55% of the vote. He'll face Democrat Nathan Johnson in November. And former Congressman Colin Allred could return to Washington. State lawmakers redrew district, and so he and fellow Democrat Julie Johnson wound up in the same district. Allred beat Johnson with 54% of the vote. He'll face Republican Patrick Gillespie in November. And outside of politics, Dallas and Houston getting ready for the World Cup. Dallas is ramping up efforts to enforce rules around short-term rentals, saying police and code compliance will work together to keep an eye on neighborhoods. With your Texas News headlines, I'm Alan Skaya.
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4: Here's your updated forecast on the B. Chance of thunderstorms tonight, otherwise partly cloudy. Lows around 68. Southerly winds around 5 miles per hour. 85 tomorrow, chance of thunderstorms. I'm meteorologist Paul Trombley in the Butler 7 Media Newsroom. Right now, it's 80 degrees.

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1: Here's your updated forecast on the Bee. Partly cloudy tonight with a low of 68. Winds out of the south around 5 miles per hour. Partly cloudy again tomorrow. Chance of thunderstorms. Highs around 85. I'm meteorologist Paul Trombley in the Butler 7 Media Newsroom. Right now, it's 80 degrees.

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2: TSN headlines. Texas Attorney General Ken Paxton has won the Republican nomination for U.S. Senate, beating incumbent John Cornyn. Paxton took 64% of the vote and says, "Now we must unite to defeat the most well-funded radical Democrat in America." And James Tallarico won the Democratic nomination in the primary. He says Paxton should be nowhere near the U.S. Senate, posting Paxton's mugshot. And since Paxton ran